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2: Hey guys, how you doing?
1: Our co-host, Amy Gilbert, out of our Kelowna and Southern Interior group. And from over the mountains, the Rocky, Sheldon Button. Yeah, here we are, episode 4, which means we are pretty close to seeing Glenn and the band kicking off into this tour. It's fast approaching.
3: 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Tell us more about it and where you're performing.
2: Thanks for asking. It's a super exciting tour we got coming up. We get to start here on the island. We're going to start up in Courtney at Ace Brewing. You can come check out our acoustic show there. If you missed that one, you could catch us in Duncan the next day on the 3rd. At the Red Arrow, we're going to have the full band set. So go to theneedfulmusic.com if you want to sign up and get free tickets for that. I would love to invite you to our Trooper show. It's sold out. I think that's awesome, and I'm really excited to play for them in Nanaimo on the 4th. And then we're going to go out, we're going to start going out east, Kelowna, Penticton, kind of hit Nelson. We're going to go to Alberta and hit Lethbridge and Olds, hang out in Calgary a little bit. It's going to be really fun.
3: Do you have any stories from the road or spending time in these communities?
2: Oh yeah, I've gone through BC and into Alberta quite a lot in my youth. I've skied throughout the mountains, particularly in Sun Peaks is a really great spot. I've climbed in, I believe it's called Strathcona, those climbing hills.
3: Now, as the tour unfolds, can we pick your brain on a song that you have featured on your website? Can you tell us the story behind Unfolding?
2: Oh, I love that song. So Unfolding is a song that is a collaborative song with me, an old friend of mine named Josh. And we started working together recently, and it's great energy. We ended up writing some really great tunes recently, and that's one of them. And I think, honestly, that's a really feel-good banger.

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1: Moose weather for Haliburton.
2: Partly cloudy for overnight with some fog patches developing early in the morning and a low of 12. Mix of sun and cloud tomorrow with a high of 24. Thursday is going to be cloudy with some sunny breaks, also scattered showers throughout the day and possibly a risk of thunderstorms. 5 millimeters is what they're calling for and a high of 24.
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4: So Glenn, you and your team have been working hard behind the scenes putting this tour together. 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
4: We're about 3 weeks into the Made and Played in Canada platform for new and emerging artists and their music. For you as an artist, what makes it stand out?
5: Oh, for sure the potential of it. You know, this is a great way for artists all over the country to connect with each other, to be heard, and not to mention have the chance to get played on the radio. Absolutely, it's brought to us by Vista Radio, of course. So they're going to be listening to it. You never know what's going to happen if you just put your stuff up there.
4: And I know, Glenn, this is all new for you as well, but what's your strategy for drawing people out in cities where you might not actually have a big following yet? Any tips for artists trying to grow those new market crowds?
5: Yeah, well, you know, every town is different. So every town is going to bring us a different set of people, a different wave of energy, so to speak. And so I'm just excited to see what each town brings us in terms of the audience, because every audience is going to bring a different vibe with them. So it's our job as the band to read that vibe and really, you know, give them some really good energy back.
4: Now, every artist has at least one memorable road moment, good or bad, right? What's something from your early touring experience that new artists could learn from?
5: Yeah, so it comes to mind instantly. We were on a big tour with our band. It wasn't my band, but I was kind of in it. It was called The Party on High Street. It was the band that we were going on tour with. They were the main act, and we were all the supporting acts, kind of like we're going now. And so they were playing their big show, and I can't remember the festival exactly, but it was a great show. Lots of people. It was a nighttime set. Hey, everyone was having a good time. The Party on High Street, fun, funky jam band. Me and my guys, we were the percussion section. And now, I have a kind of cool hair. Those guys put on wigs, and we had cool kitten t-shirts or whatever, and we were the Afrobeat. We were just doing the thing. It was more about the show, really. And then at some point, me and one of my guys, we started acting like, just straight up acting like monkeys running around the stage. And they're like, whoa! And then I remember jumping down to the thing and like going up to people and like submitting to them. You know, you do the hand thing like in the movie, you know, tap my hand, please tap it. Please, I can't move until you tap it. Going crazy like that for a band that was just ripping it, and I didn't have to play the instruments in this time because I was in the auxiliary percussion, so I could just go. And this is one thing I really love doing. I'm an entertainer. I'm a performer. Let's go. That was one of the funnest times I've ever had.
3: 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Can you tell us the story behind that tune?
5: Yeah, I love that song. So about 2 summers ago, I was in my apartment. I was playing some piano. I was working on the song Why. I decided it was time to finally finish that one. And I was plugging away for a couple of days on it, writing it. And then all of a sudden, I quite accidentally found this little riff that you hear at the start of the song. And then I had to say, whoa, hold on a second. And then I started working on The Truth. And from that little riff, I came up with this whole thing. And then it took me a little while. I had to find it. But about 6 or 7 days later, I called up Henry and I said, I'm coming to the studio. And we brought both of those songs in and cooked them up. And they came out great fantastic, in my opinion.

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1: 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All that I think that each person can expect is that we're going to come and bring the best that we can to have a good time with you guys. And we're going to do our best to read your energy, because you're going to bring us the energy that we need to rock your town. That's how this actually works.
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1: 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It's only growing. It's going to be a lot of fun. And, you know, we're really looking forward to seeing you guys.
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0: Moose weather for Haliburton.
5: Partly cloudy for overnight with some fog patches developing early in the morning and a low of 12. Mix of sun and cloud tomorrow with a high of 24. Thursday is going to be cloudy with some sunny breaks, also scattered showers throughout the day and possibly a risk of thunderstorms. 5 millimeters is what they're calling for and a high of 24.
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1: Moose weather for Halliburton.
2: Partly cloudy for overnight with some fog patches developing early in the morning and a low of 12. Mix of sun and cloud tomorrow with a high of 24. Thursday is going to be cloudy with some sunny breaks, also scattered showers throughout the day and possibly a risk of thunderstorms. 5 millimeters is what they're calling for and a high of 24.
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1: Moose weather for Halliburton.
2: Partly cloudy for overnight with some fog patches developing early in the morning and a low of 12. Mix of sun and cloud tomorrow with a high of 24. Thursday is going to be cloudy with some sunny breaks, also scattered showers throughout the day and possibly a risk of thunderstorms. 5 millimeters is what they're calling for and a high of 24.
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2: Moose weather for Halliburton.
3: Partly cloudy for overnight with some fog patches developing early in the morning and a low of 12. Mix of sun and cloud tomorrow with a high of 24. Thursday is going to be cloudy with some sunny breaks, also scattered showers throughout the day and possibly a risk of thunderstorms. 5 millimeters is what they're calling for and a high of 24.
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4: Moose weather for Halliburton.
5: Partly cloudy for overnight with some fog patches developing early in the morning and a low of 12. Mix of sun and cloud tomorrow with a high of 24. Thursday is going to be cloudy with some sunny breaks, also scattered showers throughout the day and possibly a risk of thunderstorms. 5 millimeters is what they're calling for and a high of 24.
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8: Partly cloudy for overnight with some fog patches developing early in the morning and a low of 12. Mix of sun and cloud tomorrow with a high of 24. Thursday is going to be cloudy with some sunny breaks, also scattered showers throughout the day and possibly a risk of thunderstorms. 5 millimeters is what they're calling for and a high of 24.
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6: Partly cloudy for overnight with some fog patches developing early in the morning and a low of 12. Mix of sun and cloud tomorrow with a high of 24. Thursday is going to be cloudy with some sunny breaks, also scattered showers throughout the day and possibly a risk of thunderstorms. 5 millimeters is what they're calling for and a high of 24.
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2: Moose weather for Halliburton.
3: It's currently partly cloudy and it's going to be mostly a mix of sun and cloud today with a high of 24. Tomorrow's cloudy with a couple of sunny breaks but mostly scattered showers and possibly risk of thunderstorms with a high of 24.
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3: Moose weather for Halliburton.
4: It's currently partly cloudy, and it's going to be mostly a mix of sun and cloud today with a high of 24. Tomorrow's cloudy with a couple of sunny breaks, but mostly scattered showers and possibly risk of thunderstorms with a high of 24.

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1: It's currently partly cloudy, and it's going to be mostly a mix of sun and cloud today with a high of 24. Tomorrow's cloudy with a couple of sunny breaks, but mostly scattered showers and possibly risk of thunderstorms with a high of 24.
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0: Moose weather for Halliburton.
3: It's currently partly cloudy and it's going to be mostly a mix of sun and cloud today with a high of 24. Tomorrow's cloudy with a couple of sunny breaks, but mostly scattered showers and possibly risk of thunderstorms with a high of 24.
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3: It's currently partly cloudy and it's going to be mostly a mix of sun and cloud today with a high of 24. Tomorrow's cloudy with a couple of sunny breaks, but mostly scattered showers and possibly risk of thunderstorms with a high of 24.
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2: Moose weather for Halliburton.
3: It's currently partly cloudy and it's going to be mostly a mix of sun and cloud today with a high of 24. Tomorrow's cloudy with a couple of sunny breaks, but mostly scattered showers and possibly risk of thunderstorms with a high of 24.
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3: Moose weather for Halliburton.
4: It's currently partly cloudy, and it's going to be mostly a mix of sun and cloud today with a high of 24. Tomorrow's cloudy with a couple of sunny breaks, but mostly scattered showers and possibly risk of thunderstorms with a high of 24.
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2: Moose weather for Halliburton.
3: It's currently partly cloudy, and it's going to be mostly a mix of sun and cloud today with a high of 24. Tomorrow's cloudy with a couple of sunny breaks, but mostly scattered showers and possibly risk of thunderstorms with a high of 24.
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1: Hey, here's some drug-impaired driving laws, simplified. If police suspect you're driving impaired by drugs, they have the tools to arrest you. 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
3: Moose weather for Halliburton.
4: It's currently partly cloudy, and it's going to be mostly a mix of sun and cloud today with a high of 24. Tomorrow's cloudy with a couple of sunny breaks, but mostly scattered showers and possibly risk of thunderstorms with a high of 24.
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2: Moose weather for Halliburton.
3: It's currently partly cloudy and it's going to be mostly a mix of sun and cloud today with a high of 24. Tomorrow's cloudy with a couple of sunny breaks, but mostly scattered showers and possibly risk of thunderstorms with a high of 24.

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2: Moose weather for Halliburton.
3: It's currently partly cloudy, and it's going to be mostly a mix of sun and cloud today with a high of 24. Tomorrow's cloudy with a couple of sunny breaks, but mostly scattered showers and possibly risk of thunderstorms with a high of 24.
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1: Good morning, I'm Kathy Jennings. The County of Halliburton is offering free book collections for children with print disabilities. According to county officials through the Center for Equitable Library Access, CELA, eligible children can access a free collection of books and magazines in formats that work for them. Officials say the collection includes audiobooks, accessible ebooks with customized text and read-along options, Braille and print Braille picture books, magazines, and a variety of English and French titles. The county says the books can be enjoyed on mobile devices, computers, and Chromebooks, using accessible reading apps, and are compatible with assistive technologies. For more information, visit your local Halliburton County Public Library branch or myhalliburtonnow.com. Canada is doubling down on existing tariffs on U.S. steel and aluminum products in retaliation for new tariffs implemented by U.S. President Donald Trump. Finance Minister François-Philippe Champagne says it's all about the fairness and leveling the playing field. In addition to a 50% tariff on steel and aluminum, an equal tariff will also be placed on all U.S. furniture and clothing. All told, it amounts to $27.6 billion on U.S. goods. The federal government also announced a $7.5 billion support package in effort to soften the blow for businesses and sectors impacted. Industry Minister Melanie Joly says the package raises the maximum non-repayable contribution under a regional business support program to $3 million. In all, approximately $3.5 billion will be laid out specifically to support workers and employers. You can find specific details on our website at myperrysoundnow.com. The feds say the counter tariffs are set to take effect September 8th. Check your pocket change. A new toonie is now in circulation recognizing the 100th anniversary of the Royal Canadian Legion. The $2 coin features a Legion's crest surrounded by the motto, "We will remember them," in Latin with silhouettes of a Legion member offering a poppy flower to a child with their mother. The Royal Canadian Mint says two-thirds of the 3 million coins created are colorized versions.
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1: And now for a look at Moose Sports. The Blue Jays lost their series opener against the Royals 5-3 thanks to a few costly mistakes. Starter Max Scherzer lasted five innings, allowing two runs on four hits, while striking out four and walking five. The loss moves the Jays three games back of Cleveland for the final American League wildcard spot, after the Guardians beat the Angels 8-6 in extra innings.
0: Moose weather for Halliburton.
1: A couple of fog patches this morning clearing up, then a mix of sun and cloud for most of the day. There is a chance of some possible thunderstorms late this afternoon. Today's high is going to be 25 and the humidex at 28. Overnight is going to be cloudy with a few showers, lows going to 16. Tomorrow it's going to be cloudy, a couple sunny breaks, scattered showers throughout the day and chance of thunderstorms. We're expecting about 5 millimeters of rainfall and a high of 21. Friday, a mix of sun and cloud with a low chance of showers and a high of 19.

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6: Moose weather for Halliburton.
7: A couple of fog patches this morning, clearing up, then a mix of sun and cloud for most of the day. There is a chance of some possible thunderstorms late this afternoon. Today's high is going to be 25 and the humidex at 28. Overnight's going to be cloudy with a few showers. Lows going to 16. Tomorrow it's going to be cloudy, a couple sunny breaks. Scattered showers throughout the day and chance of thunderstorms. We're expecting about 5 millimeters of rainfall and a high of 21. Friday, a mix of sun and cloud with a low chance of showers and a high of 19.
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2: Good morning, I'm Kathy Jennings. The County of Halliburton is offering free book collections for children with print disabilities. According to county officials through the Center for Equitable Library Access, CELA, eligible children can access a free collection of books and magazines in formats that work for them. Officials say the collection includes audiobooks, accessible ebooks with customized text and read-along options, Braille and print Braille picture books, magazines, and a variety of English and French titles. The county says the books can be enjoyed on mobile devices, computers, and Chromebooks, using accessible reading apps, and are compatible with assistive technologies. For more information, visit your local Halliburton County Public Library branch or myhalliburtonnow.com. Canada is doubling down on existing tariffs on U.S. steel and aluminum products in retaliation for new tariffs implemented by U.S. President Donald Trump. Finance Minister François-Philippe Champagne says it's all about the fairness and leveling the playing field. In addition to a 50% tariff on steel and aluminum, an equal tariff will also be placed on all U.S. furniture and clothing. All told, it amounts to $27.6 billion on U.S. goods. The federal government also announced a $7.5 billion support package, an effort to soften the blow for businesses and sectors impacted. Industry Minister Melanie Joly says the package raises the maximum non-repayable contribution under a regional business support program to $3 million. In all, approximately $3.5 billion will be laid out specifically to support workers and employers. You can find specific details on our website at myperrysoundnow.com. The feds say the counter tariffs are set to take effect September 8th. Check your pocket change. A new toonie is now in circulation recognizing the 100th anniversary of the Royal Canadian Legion. The $2 coin features a Legion's crest, surrounded by the motto, "We will remember them," in Latin with silhouettes of a Legion member offering a poppy flower to a child with their mother. The Royal Canadian Mint says two-thirds of the 3 million coins created are colorized versions.
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2: And now for Look and Moose Sports. The Blue Jays lost their series opener against the Royals 5-3 thanks to a few costly mistakes. Starter Max Scherzer lasted 5 innings, allowing 2 runs on 4 hits, while striking out 4 and walking 5. The loss moves the Jays 3 games back of Cleveland for the final American League wildcard spot, after the Guardians beat the Angels 8-6 in extra innings.
1: Moose weather for Halliburton.
2: A couple of fog patches this morning, clearing up, then a mix of sun and cloud for most of the day. There is a chance of some possible thunderstorms late this afternoon. Today's high is going to be 25 and the humidex at 28. Overnight is going to be cloudy with a few showers, lows going to 16. Tomorrow it's going to be cloudy, a couple sunny breaks, scattered showers throughout the day, and chance of thunderstorms. We're expecting about 5 millimeters of rainfall and a high of 21. Friday, a mix of sun and cloud with a low chance of showers and a high of 19.
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1: 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Just relax.
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8: A couple of fog patches this morning clearing up, then a mix of sun and cloud for most of the day. There is a chance of some possible thunderstorms late this afternoon. Today's high is going to be 25 and the humidex at 28. Overnight is going to be cloudy with a few showers, lows going to 16. Tomorrow it's going to be cloudy, a couple sunny breaks, scattered showers throughout the day and chance of thunderstorms. We're expecting about 5 millimeters of rainfall and a high of 21. Friday, a mix of sun and cloud with a low chance of showers and a high of 19.

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1: Good morning, I'm Kathy Jennings. The County of Halliburton is offering free book collections for children with print disabilities. According to county officials through the Center for Equitable Library Access, CELA, eligible children can access a free collection of books and magazines in formats that work for them. Officials say the collection includes audiobooks, accessible ebooks with customized text and read-along options, Braille and print Braille picture books, magazines, and a variety of English and French titles. The county says the books can be enjoyed on mobile devices, computers, and Chromebooks, using accessible reading apps, and are compatible with assistive technologies. For more information, visit your local Halliburton County Public Library branch or myhalliburtonnow.com. Canada is doubling down on existing tariffs on U.S. steel and aluminum products in retaliation for new tariffs implemented by U.S. President Donald Trump. Finance Minister François-Philippe Champagne says it's all about the fairness and leveling the playing field. In addition to a 50% tariff on steel and aluminum, an equal tariff will also be placed on all U.S. furniture and clothing. All told, it amounts to $27.6 billion on U.S. goods. The federal government also announced a $7.5 billion support package in effort to soften the blow for businesses and sectors impacted. Industry Minister Melanie Joly says the package raises the maximum non-repayable contribution under a regional business support program to $3 million. In all, approximately $3.5 billion will be laid out specifically to support workers and employers. You can find specific details on our website at myperrysoundnow.com. The feds say the counter tariffs are set to take effect September 8th. Check your pocket change. A new toonie is now in circulation recognizing the 100th anniversary of the Royal Canadian Legion. The $2 coin features a Legion's crest, surrounded by the motto, "We will remember them," in Latin with silhouettes of a Legion member offering a poppy flower to a child with their mother. The Royal Canadian Mint says two-thirds of the 3 million coins created are colorized versions.
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1: And now for Look and Moose Sports. The Blue Jays lost their series opener against the Royals 5-3 thanks to a few costly mistakes. Starter Max Scherzer lasted five innings, allowing two runs on four hits, while striking out four and walking five. The loss moves the Jays three games back of Cleveland for the final American League wildcard spot, after the Guardians beat the Angels 8-6 in extra innings.
0: Moose weather for Halliburton.
1: A couple of fog patches this morning, clearing up, then a mix of sun and cloud for most of the day. There is a chance of some possible thunderstorms late this afternoon. Today's high is going to be 25 and the humidex at 28. Overnight is going to be cloudy with a few showers, lows going to 16. Tomorrow it's going to be cloudy, a couple sunny breaks, scattered showers throughout the day and chance of thunderstorms. We're expecting about 5 millimeters of rainfall and a high of 21. Friday, a mix of sun and cloud with a low chance of showers and a high of 19.
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1: Hey, good Wednesday morning. Did you know today is the day that the Halliburton and District Lions Club is presenting Stories in the Park Fun Fair? Yes, sir. It's happening from noon till 2 at Head Lake Park. 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
4: A couple of fog patches this morning clearing up, then a mix of sun and cloud for most of the day. There is a chance of some possible thunderstorms late this afternoon. Today's high is going to be 25 and the humidex at 28. Overnight, it's going to be cloudy with a few showers, lows going to 16. Tomorrow, it's going to be cloudy, a couple sunny breaks, scattered showers throughout the day, and chance of thunderstorms. We're expecting about 5 millimeters of rainfall and a high of 21. Friday, a mix of sun and cloud with a low chance of showers and a high of 19.
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1: Good morning, I'm Kathy Jennings. The County of Halliburton is offering free book collections for children with print disabilities. According to county officials through the Center for Equitable Library Access, CELA, eligible children can access a free collection of books and magazines in formats that work for them. Officials say the collection includes audiobooks, accessible ebooks with customized text and read-along options, Braille and print Braille picture books, magazines, and a variety of English and French titles. The county says the books can be enjoyed on mobile devices, computers, and Chromebooks, using accessible reading apps, and are compatible with assistive technologies. For more information, visit your local Halliburton County Public Library branch or myhalliburtonnow.com. Canada is doubling down on existing tariffs on U.S. steel and aluminum products in retaliation for new tariffs implemented by U.S. President Donald Trump. Finance Minister François-Philippe Champagne says it's all about the fairness and leveling the playing field. In addition to a 50% tariff on steel and aluminum, an equal tariff will also be placed on all U.S. furniture and clothing. All told, it amounts to $27.6 billion on U.S. goods. The federal government also announced a $7.5 billion support package in effort to soften the blow for businesses and sectors impacted. Industry Minister Melanie Joly says the package raises the maximum non-repayable contribution under a regional business support program to $3 million. In all, approximately $3.5 billion will be laid out specifically to support workers and employers. You can find specific details on our website at myperrysoundnow.com. The feds say the counter tariffs are set to take effect September 8th. Check your pocket change. A new toonie is now in circulation recognizing the 100th anniversary of the Royal Canadian Legion. The $2 coin features a Legion's crest, surrounded by the motto, "We will remember them," in Latin with silhouettes of a Legion member offering a poppy flower to a child with their mother. The Royal Canadian Mint says two-thirds of the 3 million coins created are colorized versions.
0: Sign up for daily and weekly news alerts at myhalliburtonnow.com.
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1: And now for Lookin' Moose Sports. The Blue Jays lost their series opener against the Royals 5-3 thanks to a few costly mistakes. Starter Max Scherzer lasted 5 innings, allowing 2 runs on 4 hits, while striking out 4 and walking 5. The loss moves the Jays 3 games back of Cleveland for the final American League wildcard spot, after the Guardians beat the Angels 8-6 in extra innings.
0: Moose weather for Halliburton.
1: A couple of fog patches this morning, clearing up, then a mix of sun and cloud for most of the day. There is a chance of some possible thunderstorms late this afternoon. Today's high is going to be 25 and the humidex at 28. Overnight is going to be cloudy with a few showers, lows going to 16. Tomorrow it's going to be cloudy, a couple sunny breaks, scattered showers throughout the day, and chance of thunderstorms. We're expecting about 5 millimeters of rainfall and a high of 21. Friday, a mix of sun and cloud with a low chance of showers and a high of 19.
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3: 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This Sunday, the Dysart Fire Department is hosting a fundraising golf tournament to raise money for a rescue side-by-side. Now, there are still a couple of spots left. 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Yeah, sounds like a great day, and it's for a great cause. If you'd like to find out more or to register, send an email to sparish at dysart@al.com.

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7: A couple of fog patches this morning clearing up, then a mix of sun and cloud for most of the day. There is a chance of some possible thunderstorms late this afternoon. Today's high is going to be 25 and the humidex at 28. Overnight is going to be cloudy with a few showers, lows going to 16. Tomorrow it's going to be cloudy, a couple sunny breaks, scattered showers throughout the day and chance of thunderstorms. We're expecting about 5 millimeters of rainfall and a high of 21. Friday, a mix of sun and cloud with a low chance of showers and a high of 19.
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1: Good morning, I'm Kathy Jennings. The County of Halliburton is offering free book collections for children with print disabilities. According to county officials through the Center for Equitable Library Access, CELA, eligible children can access a free collection of books and magazines in formats that work for them. Officials say the collection includes audiobooks, accessible ebooks with customized text and read-along options, Braille and print Braille picture books, magazines, and a variety of English and French titles. The county says the books can be enjoyed on mobile devices, computers, and Chromebooks, using accessible reading apps, and are compatible with assistive technologies. For more information, visit your local Halliburton County Public Library branch or myhalliburtonnow.com. Canada is doubling down on existing tariffs on U.S. steel and aluminum products in retaliation for new tariffs implemented by U.S. President Donald Trump. Finance Minister François-Philippe Champagne says it's all about the fairness and leveling the playing field. In addition to a 50% tariff on steel and aluminum, an equal tariff will also be placed on all U.S. furniture and clothing. All told, it amounts to $27.6 billion on U.S. goods. The federal government also announced a $7.5 billion support package in effort to soften the blow for businesses and sectors impacted. Industry Minister Melanie Joly says the package raises the maximum non-repayable contribution under a regional business support program to $3 million. In all, approximately $3.5 billion will be laid out specifically to support workers and employers. You can find specific details on our website at myperrysoundnow.com. The feds say the counter tariffs are set to take effect September 8th. Check your pocket change. A new toonie is now in circulation recognizing the 100th anniversary of the Royal Canadian Legion. The $2 coin features a Legion's crest, surrounded by the motto, "We will remember them," in Latin with silhouettes of a Legion member offering a poppy flower to a child with their mother. The Royal Canadian Mint says two-thirds of the 3 million coins created are colorized versions.
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1: And now for Look and Moose Sports. The Blue Jays lost their series opener against the Royals 5-3 thanks to a few costly mistakes. Starter Max Scherzer lasted five innings, allowing two runs on four hits, while striking out four and walking five. The loss moves the Jays three games back of Cleveland for the final American League wildcard spot, after the Guardians beat the Angels 8-6 in extra innings.
0: Moose weather for Halliburton.
1: A mix of sun and cloud for mostly day-to-day with a chance of possible thunderstorms late this afternoon, with the high of 25 and the humidex at 28. Overnight is going to be cloudy with a few showers, lows going to 16. Tomorrow it's going to be cloudy, a couple sunny breaks, scattered showers throughout the day, and chance of thunderstorms. We're expecting about 5 millimeters of rainfall and a high of 21. Friday, a mix of sun and cloud with a low chance of showers and a high of 19.
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1: Hey, listen, tonight marks another night for the town hall meetings on affordability and governance structure study, where community members are invited to learn about options for a potential restructuring of the governance frameworks for the County of Halliburton and the four lower-tier municipalities and provide feedback during this town hall meeting. Tonight, it's happening at the Minden Hills Community Center from 6 to 8 p.m. Check it out.

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1: Good morning, I'm Kathy Jennings. The County of Halliburton is offering free book collections for children with print disabilities. According to county officials through the Center for Equitable Library Access, CELA, eligible children can access a free collection of books and magazines

0: formats that work for them. Officials say the collection includes audiobooks, accessible ebooks with customized text and read-along options, Braille and print Braille picture books, magazines, and a variety of English and French titles. The county says the books can be enjoyed on mobile devices, computers, and Chromebooks, using accessible reading apps, and are compatible with assistive technologies. 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Canada is doubling down on existing tariffs on U.S. steel and aluminum products in retaliation for new tariffs implemented by U.S. President Donald Trump. Finance Minister François-Philippe Champagne says it's all about the fairness and leveling the playing field. In addition to a 50% tariff on steel and aluminum, an equal tariff will also be placed on all U.S. furniture and clothing. All told, it amounts to $27.6 billion on U.S. goods. The federal government also announced a $7.5 billion support package in effort to soften the blow for businesses and sectors impacted. Industry Minister Melanie Joly says the package raises the maximum non-repayable contribution under a regional business support program to $3 million. In all, approximately $3.5 billion will be laid out specifically to support workers and employers. You can find specific details on our website at myperrysoundnow.com. The feds say the counter tariffs are set to take effect September 8th. Check your pocket change. A new toonie is now in circulation recognizing the 100th anniversary of the Royal Canadian Legion. The $2 coin features a Legion's crest, surrounded by the motto, "We will remember them," in Latin with silhouettes of a Legion member offering a poppy flower to a child with their mother. The Royal Canadian Mint says two-thirds of the 3 million coins created are colorized versions.
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0: And now for Look and Moose Sports. The Blue Jays lost their series opener against the Royals 5-3 thanks to a few costly mistakes. Starter Max Scherzer lasted five innings, allowing two runs on four hits, while striking out four and walking five. The loss moves the Jays three games back of Cleveland for the final American League wildcard spot, after the Guardians beat the Angels 8-6 in extra innings.
1: Moose weather for Halliburton.
0: A mix of sun and cloud for mostly day-to-day with a chance of possible thunderstorms late this afternoon with the high of 25 and the humidex at 28. Overnight it's going to be cloudy with a few showers, lows going to 16. Tomorrow it's going to be cloudy, a couple sunny breaks, scattered showers throughout the day and chance of thunderstorms. We're expecting about 5 millimeters of rainfall and a high of 21. Friday, a mix of sun and cloud with a low chance of showers and a high of 19.
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1: Hey, listen, attention all you writers out there. Did you know that on the fourth Wednesday of every month, there is a writers group meeting that happens at the Gathering Place at St. Paul's Anglican Church in Minden? Yeah, they're located right beside Thrift there on Invergordon, and they are open today from noon until 4. From 12 to 1, it's always sit-to-fit senior exercises, and the writers group meeting goes from 1:30 till 3. The coffee's always on, everything's by donation, and everybody's welcome.

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9: A mix of sun and cloud for a mostly day-to-day with a chance of possible thunderstorms late this afternoon with the high of 25 and the humidex at 28. Overnight it's going to be cloudy with a few showers, lows going to 16. Tomorrow it's going to be cloudy, a couple sunny breaks, scattered showers throughout the day and chance of thunderstorms. We're expecting about 5 millimeters of rainfall and a high of 21. Friday, a mix of sun and cloud with a low chance of showers and a high of 19.
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1: Good morning, I'm Kathy Jennings. The County of Halliburton is offering free book collections for children with print disabilities. According to county officials through the Center for Equitable Library Access, CELA, eligible children can access a free collection of books and magazines in formats that work for them. Officials say the collection includes audiobooks, accessible ebooks with customized text and read-along options, Braille and print Braille picture books, magazines, and a variety of English and French titles. The county says the books can be enjoyed on mobile devices, computers, and Chromebooks, using accessible reading apps, and are compatible with assistive technologies. For more information, visit your local Halliburton County Public Library branch or myhalliburtonnow.com. Canada is doubling down on existing tariffs on U.S. steel and aluminum products in retaliation for new tariffs implemented by U.S. President Donald Trump. Finance Minister François-Philippe Champagne says it's all about the fairness and leveling the playing field. In addition to a 50% tariff on steel and aluminum, an equal tariff will also be placed on all U.S. furniture and clothing. All told, it amounts to $27.6 billion on U.S. goods. The federal government also announced a $7.5 billion support package in effort to soften the blow for businesses and sectors impacted. Industry Minister Melanie Joly says the package raises the maximum non-repayable contribution under a regional business support program to $3 million. In all, approximately $3.5 billion will be laid out specifically to support workers and employers. You can find specific details on our website at myperrysoundnow.com. The feds say the counter-tariffs are set to take effect September 8th. Check your pocket change. A new toonie is now in circulation recognizing the 100th anniversary of the Royal Canadian Legion. The $2 coin features a Legion's crest, surrounded by the motto, "We will remember them," in Latin with silhouettes of a Legion member offering a poppy flower to a child with their mother. The Royal Canadian Mint says two-thirds of the 3 million coins created are colorized versions.
0: Sign up for daily and weekly news alerts at myhalliburtonnow.com.
1: And now for Look and Moose Sports. The Blue Jays lost their series opener against the Royals 5-3 thanks to a few costly mistakes. Starter Max Scherzer lasted five innings, allowing two runs on four hits, while striking out four and walking five. The loss moves the Jays three games back of Cleveland for the final American League wildcard spot, after the Guardians beat the Angels 8-6 in extra innings.
0: Moose weather for Halliburton.
1: A mix of sun and cloud for mostly day-to-day with a chance of possible thunderstorms late this afternoon, with the high of 25 and the humidex at 28. Overnight, it's going to be cloudy with a few showers, lows going to 16. Tomorrow, it's going to be cloudy, a couple sunny breaks, scattered showers throughout the day, and chance of thunderstorms. We're expecting about 5 millimeters of rainfall and a high of 21. Friday, a mix of sun and cloud with a low chance of showers and a high of 19.
0: This is the Moose, home to the biggest variety.

she's such a little DJ. 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Beat that nick, but not the way that we play. 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
1: Hey, listen, I mentioned this earlier, but it bears repeating. Today is the day of the Halliburton District Lions Club Stories in the Park Fun Fair. The kids will love it. It goes from noon until 2 at Head Lake Park here in the village of Halliburton. It's free. There's going to be games, stories, arts and crafts, plus every child gets a free new book, hot dog, popcorn, and juice. Can't beat that. Check it out this afternoon.

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Canada has a national defense, a Canadian Coast Guard, national search and rescue. But Canada doesn't have a national water bomber fleet. To help respond when wildfires push resources to their limits, it's time we change that. Canada needs the aircraft, the capacity, and the readiness to respond when Canadians need them most. Wild

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3: Moose Weather for Halliburton.
4: A mix of sun and cloud for Hermosa day-to-day with a chance of possible thunderstorms late this afternoon with the high of 25 and the humidex at 28. Overnight, it's going to be cloudy with a few showers. Lows going to 16. Tomorrow, it's going to be cloudy, a couple sunny breaks. Scattered showers throughout the day and chance of thunderstorms. We're expecting about 5 millimeters of rainfall and a high of 21. Friday, a mix of sun and cloud with a low chance of showers and a high of 19.

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4: A mix of sun and cloud for Hermosa day-to-day with a chance of possible thunderstorms late this afternoon with the high of 25 and the humidex at 28. Overnight it's going to be cloudy with a few showers, lows going to 16. Tomorrow it's going to be cloudy, a couple sunny breaks. Scattered showers throughout the day and chance of thunderstorms. We're expecting about 5 millimeters of rainfall and a high of 21. Friday, a mix of sun and cloud with a low chance of showers and a high of 19.

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6: Moose weather for Halliburton.
7: A mix of sun and cloud for Hermosa day-to-day with a chance of possible thunderstorms late this afternoon with the high of 25 and the humidex at 28. Overnight it's going to be cloudy with a few showers, lows going to 16. Tomorrow it's going to be cloudy, a couple sunny breaks. Scattered showers throughout the day and chance of thunderstorms. We're expecting about 5 millimeters of rainfall and a high of 21. Friday, a mix of sun and cloud with a low chance of showers and a high of 19.
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0: Moose weather for Halliburton.
4: A mix of sun and cloud for Hermosa day-to-day with a chance of possible thunderstorms late this afternoon with the high of 25 and the humidex at 28. Overnight it's going to be cloudy with a few showers, lows going to 16. Tomorrow it's going to be cloudy, a couple sunny breaks, scattered showers throughout the day and chance of thunderstorms. We're expecting about 5 millimeters of rainfall and a high of 21. Friday, a mix of sun and cloud with a low chance of showers and a high of 19.

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5: Moose weather for Halliburton.
6: A mix of sun and cloud for mostly day-to-day with a chance of possible thunderstorms late this afternoon with the high of 25 and the humidex at 28. Overnight it's going to be cloudy with a few showers, lows going to 16. Tomorrow it's going to be cloudy, a couple sunny breaks. Scattered showers throughout the day and chance of thunderstorms. We're expecting about 5 millimeters of rainfall and a high of 21. Friday, a mix of sun and cloud with a low chance of showers and a high of 19.
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4: Moose weather for Halliburton.
5: A mix of sun and cloud for Hermosa day to day, with a chance of possible thunderstorms late this afternoon, with the high of 25 and the humidex at 28. Overnight, it's going to be cloudy with a few showers, lows going to 16. Tomorrow, it's going to be cloudy, a couple sunny breaks, scattered showers throughout the day, and chance of thunderstorms. We're expecting about 5 millimeters of rainfall and a high of 21. Friday, a mix of sun and cloud with a low chance of showers and a high of 19. 93.5
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1: Good afternoon, I am Mauricio Prado. Speed limits by the Halliburton Bite Lake subdivision could soon be reduced to 30 kilometers per hour. The Isarerol Council is considering the change in the Halbium Crescent subdivision after receiving a request from its residents. One of those residents, Kim Stamp, addressed council during a meeting yesterday, asking for the creation of a community safety zone, which would reduce the speed limit in the subdivision from 50 to 30 kilometers per hour.
2: This reduction in our speed limit is critical to the safety, and I really want to emphasize this part, not just the residents of our subdivision, but to all of the residents of this township and Halliburton County who regularly come into our subdivision to use our road system.
1: Stamp says residents use the subdivision to access Sir Sanford Fleming College, the museum, the sculpture forest, and the local trail system, among other things. At council's request, staff will set up a traffic counter to collect their own data and draft a speed reduction bylaw for discussion at the September 22nd council meeting. Drainage improvements and foundation repairs to the Halliburton Medical Center will not be happening anytime soon. The Isarerol Council opted to cancel the tender for the project at a meeting yesterday. Officials say the tendered amount is significantly higher than the initial project estimates, and that the municipality does not have enough funds in reserves to cover those costs. According to staff, the project will be revisited during the next term of council. Canada is doubling down on existing tariffs on U.S. steel and aluminum products in retaliation for new tariffs implemented by U.S. President Donald Trump. Finance Minister Francois-Philippe Champagne says it's all about fairness and leveling the playing field. In addition to a 50% tariff on steel and aluminum, an equal tariff will also be placed on all U.S. furniture and clothing. All told, it amounts to $27.6 billion on U.S. goods. The federal government also announced a $7.5 billion support package in an effort to soften the blow for businesses and sectors impacted. Industry Minister Melanie Joly says the package raises the maximum non-repayable contribution under a regional business support program to $3 million. In all, approximately $3.5 billion will be laid out specifically to support workers and employers. You can find specific details at our website, myhalliburtonnow.com. The Fed say the counter tariffs are set to take effect September 8th. Check your pocket change. A new toonie is now in circulation recognizing the 100th anniversary of the Royal Canadian Legion. The $2 coin features an adaptation of the Legion's crest surrounded by a motto, "We will remember them," in Latin, with silhouettes of a Legion member offering a poppy flower to a child with their mother. The Royal Canadian Mint says 2/3 of the 3 million coins created are colorized versions.
0: Moose weather for Halliburton.
3: A mix of sun and cloud for Mimosa day to day with a chance of possible thunderstorms late this afternoon with the high of 25 and the humidex at 28. Overnight it's going to be cloudy with a few showers, lows going to 16. Tomorrow it's going to be cloudy, a couple sunny breaks, scattered showers throughout the day and chance of thunderstorms. We're expecting about 5 millimeters of rainfall and a high of 21. Friday, a mix of sun and cloud with a low chance of showers and a high of 19.
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0: Moose weather for Halliburton.
4: A mix of sun and cloud for Hermosa day to day, with a chance of possible thunderstorms late this afternoon, with the high of 25 and the humidex at 28. Overnight it's going to be cloudy with a few showers, lows going to 16. Tomorrow it's going to be cloudy, a couple sunny breaks, scattered showers throughout the day, and chance of thunderstorms. We're expecting about 5 millimeters of rainfall and a high of 21. Friday, a mix of sun and cloud with a low chance of showers and a high of 19.
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5: Moose weather for Haliburton.
6: A mix of sun and cloud for mostly day-to-day with a chance of possible thunderstorms late this afternoon, with the high of 25 and the humidex at 28. Overnight it's going to be cloudy with a few showers, lows going to 16. Tomorrow it's going to be cloudy, a couple of sunny breaks, scattered showers throughout the day and chance of thunderstorms. We're expecting about 5 millimeters of rainfall and a high of 21. Friday, a mix of sun and cloud with a low chance of showers and a high of 19.

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5: Moose weather for Halliburton.
6: A mix of sun and cloud for mostly day-to-day with a chance of possible thunderstorms late this afternoon with the high of 25 and the humidex at 28. Overnight it's going to be cloudy with a few showers, lows going to 16. Tomorrow it's going to be cloudy, a couple sunny breaks, scattered showers throughout the day and chance of thunderstorms. We're expecting about 5 millimeters of rainfall and a high of 21. Friday, a mix of sun and cloud with a low chance of showers and a high of 19.
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5: Moose weather for Halliburton.
6: A mix of sun and cloud for mostly day-to-day with a chance of possible thunderstorms late this afternoon with the high of 25 and the humidex at 28. Overnight it's going to be cloudy with a few showers, lows going to 16. Tomorrow it's going to be cloudy, a couple sunny breaks, scattered showers throughout the day and chance of thunderstorms. We're expecting about 5 millimeters of rainfall and a high of 21. Friday, a mix of sun and cloud with a low chance of showers and a high of 19.

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5: A mix of sun and cloud for mostly day-to-day with a chance of possible thunderstorms late this afternoon with the high of 25 and the humidex at 28. Overnight it's going to be cloudy with a few showers, lows going to 16. Tomorrow it's going to be cloudy, a couple sunny breaks, scattered showers throughout the day and chance of thunderstorms. We're expecting about 5 millimeters of rainfall and a high of 21. Friday, a mix of sun and cloud with a low chance of showers and a high of 19.
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5: Moose Weather for Halliburton.
6: A mix of sun and cloud for mostly day-to-day with a chance of possible thunderstorms late this afternoon with the high of 25 and the humidex at 28. Overnight it's going to be cloudy with a few showers, lows going to 16. Tomorrow it's going to be cloudy, a couple sunny breaks, scattered showers throughout the day and chance of thunderstorms. We're expecting about 5 millimeters of rainfall and a high of 21. Friday, a mix of sun and cloud with a low chance of showers and a high of 19.
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4: A mix of sun and cloud for mostly day-to-day with a chance of possible thunderstorms late this afternoon, with the high of 25 and the humidex at 28. Overnight it's going to be cloudy with a few showers, lows going to 16. Tomorrow it's going to be cloudy, a couple sunny breaks, scattered showers throughout the day, and chance of thunderstorms. We're expecting about 5 millimeters of rainfall and a high of 21. Friday, a mix of sun and cloud with a low chance of showers and a high of 19.
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8: Moose Weather for Halliburton.
9: A mix of sun and cloud for mostly day-to-day with a chance of possible thunderstorms late this afternoon with the high of 25 and the humidex at 28. Overnight it's going to be cloudy with a few showers, lows going to 16. Tomorrow it's going to be cloudy, a couple sunny breaks, scattered showers throughout the day and chance of thunderstorms. We're expecting about 5 millimeters of rainfall and a high of 21. Friday, a mix of sun and cloud with a low chance of showers and a high of 19.

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1: Good afternoon, I am Mauricio Prado. Speed limits by the Halliburton Bite the Lake subdivision could soon be reduced to 30 km per hour. The Isarerol Council is considering the change in the Halbium Crescent subdivision after receiving a request from its residents. One of those residents, Kim Stamp, addressed council during a meeting yesterday, asking for the creation of a community safety zone, which would reduce the speed limit in the subdivision from 50 to 30 km per hour.
2: This reduction in our speed limit is critical to the safety, and I really want to emphasize this part, not just the residents of our subdivision, but to all of the residents of this township and Halliburton County who regularly come into our subdivision to use our road system.
1: Stamp says residents use the subdivision to access Sir Sanford Fleming College, the museum, the sculpture forest, and the local trail system, among other things. At council's request, staff will set up a traffic counter to collect their own data and draft a speed reduction bylaw for discussion at the September 22nd council meeting. Drainage improvements and foundation repairs to the Halliburton Medical Center will not be happening anytime soon. The Isarerol Council opted to cancel the tender for the project at a meeting yesterday. Officials say the tendered amount is significantly higher than the initial project estimates, and that the municipality does not have enough funds in reserves to cover those costs. According to staff, the project will be revisited during the next term of council. Canada is doubling down on existing tariffs on U.S. steel and aluminum products in retaliation for new tariffs implemented by U.S. President Donald Trump. Finance Minister Francois-Philippe Champagne says it's all about fairness and leveling the playing field. In addition to a 50% tariff on steel and aluminum, an equal tariff will also be placed on all U.S. furniture and clothing. All told, it amounts to $27.6 billion on U.S. goods. The federal government also announced a $7.5 billion support package in an effort to soften the blow for businesses and sectors impacted. Industry Minister Melanie Joly says the package raises the maximum non-repayable contribution under a regional business support program to $3 million. In all, approximately $3.5 billion will be laid out specifically to support workers and employers. You can find specific details at our website, myhalliburtonnow.com. The Fed say the counter-tariffs are set to take effect September 8th. Check your pocket change. A new toonie is now in circulation recognizing the 100th anniversary of the Royal Canadian Legion. The $2 coin features an adaptation of the Legion's crest surrounded by a motto, "We will remember them," in Latin, with silhouettes of a Legion member offering a poppy flower to a child with their mother. The Royal Canadian Mint says 2/3 of the 3 million coins created are colorized versions.
0: 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Moose weather for Halliburton.
3: For this evening, it's going to be cloudy with a chance of showers, which will carry on overnight. We'll see about 3 millimeters by the morning and a low of 16. Tomorrow's going to be cloudy, a couple of sunny breaks, but mostly scattered showers throughout the day and a chance of thunderstorms. 5 millimeters of rainfall is expected with a high of 21. On Friday, a mix of sun and cloud with a chance of showers and a high of 19.
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7: Moose weather for Halliburton.
8: For this evening, it's going to be cloudy with a chance of showers, which will carry on overnight. We'll see about 3 millimeters by the morning and a low of 16. Tomorrow's going to be cloudy, a couple of sunny breaks, but mostly scattered showers throughout the day and a chance of thunderstorms. 5 millimeters of rainfall is expected with a high of 21. On Friday, a mix of sun and cloud with a chance of showers and a high of 19.
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4: For this evening, it's going to be cloudy with a chance of showers, which will carry on overnight. We'll see about 3 millimeters by the morning and a low of 16. Tomorrow's going to be cloudy, a couple of sunny breaks, but mostly scattered showers throughout the day and a chance of thunderstorms. 5 millimeters of rainfall is expected with a high of 21. On Friday, a mix of sun and cloud with a chance of showers and a high of 19.

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1: Good afternoon, I am Mauricio Prado. Speed limits by the Halliburton Bite the Lake subdivision could soon be reduced to 30 km per hour. The Isarerol Council is considering the change in the Halbium Crescent subdivision after receiving a request from its residents. One of those residents, Kim Stamp, addressed council during a meeting yesterday, asking for the creation of a community safety zone, which would reduce the speed limit in the subdivision from 50 to 30 km per hour.
2: This reduction in our speed limit is critical to the safety, and I really want to emphasize this part, not just the residents of our subdivision, but to all of the residents of this township and Halliburton County who regularly come into our subdivision to use our road system.
1: Stamp says residents use the subdivision to access Sir Sanford Fleming College, the museum, the sculpture forest, and the local trail system, among other things. At council's request, staff will set up a traffic counter to collect their own data and draft a speed reduction bylaw for discussion at the September 22nd council meeting. Drainage improvements and foundation repairs to the Halliburton Medical Center will not be happening anytime soon. The Isarerol Council opted to cancel the tender for the project at a meeting yesterday. Officials say the tendered amount is significantly higher than the initial project estimates, and that the municipality does not have enough funds in reserves to cover those costs. According to staff, the project will be revisited during the next term of council. Canada is doubling down on existing tariffs on U.S. steel and aluminum products in retaliation for new tariffs implemented by U.S. President Donald Trump. Finance Minister Francois-Philippe Champagne says it's all about fairness and leveling the playing field. In addition to a 50% tariff on steel and aluminum, an equal tariff will also be placed on all U.S. furniture and clothing. All told, it amounts to $27.6 billion on U.S. goods. The federal government also announced a $7.5 billion support package in an effort to soften the blow for businesses and sectors impacted. Industry Minister Melanie Joly says the package raises the maximum non-repayable contribution under a regional business support program to $3 million. In all, approximately $3.5 billion will be laid out specifically to support workers and employers. You can find specific details at our website, myhalliburtonnow.com. The Fed say the counter-tariffs are set to take effect September 8th. Check your pocket change. A new toonie is now in circulation recognizing the 100th anniversary of the Royal Canadian Legion. The $2 coin features an adaptation of the Legion's crest surrounded by a motto, "We will remember them," in Latin, with silhouettes of a Legion member offering a poppy flower to a child with their mother. The Royal Canadian Mint says 2/3 of the 3 million coins created are colorized versions.
0: 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Moose weather for Halliburton.
3: For this evening, it's going to be cloudy with a chance of showers, which will carry on overnight. We'll see about 3 millimeters by the morning and a low of 16. Tomorrow's going to be cloudy, a couple of sunny breaks, but mostly scattered showers throughout the day and a chance of thunderstorms. 5 millimeters of rainfall is expected with a high of 21. On Friday, a mix of sun and cloud with a chance of showers and a high of 19.
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5: For this evening, it's going to be cloudy with a chance of showers, which will carry on overnight. We'll see about 3 millimeters by the morning and a low of 16. Tomorrow's going to be cloudy, a couple of sunny breaks, but mostly scattered showers throughout the day and a chance of thunderstorms. 5 millimeters of rainfall is expected with a high of 21. On Friday, a mix of sun and cloud with a chance of showers and a high of 19.
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7: For this evening, it's going to be cloudy with a chance of showers, which will carry on overnight. We'll see about 3 millimeters by the morning and a low of 16. Tomorrow's going to be cloudy, a couple of sunny breaks, but mostly scattered showers throughout the day and a chance of thunderstorms. 5 millimeters of rainfall is expected with a high of 21. On Friday, a mix of sun and cloud with a chance of showers and a high of 19.
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3: Moose weather for Haliburton.
4: For this evening, it's going to be cloudy with a chance of showers, which will carry on overnight. We'll see about 3 millimeters by the morning and a low of 16. Tomorrow's going to be cloudy, a couple of sunny breaks, but mostly scattered showers throughout the day and a chance of thunderstorms. 5 millimeters of rainfall is expected with a high of 21. On Friday, a mix of sun and cloud with a chance of showers and a high of 19.
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5: For this evening, it's going to be cloudy with a chance of showers, which will carry on overnight. We'll see about 3 millimeters by the morning and a low of 16. Tomorrow's going to be cloudy, a couple of sunny breaks, but mostly scattered showers throughout the day and a chance of thunderstorms. 5 millimeters of rainfall is expected with a high of 21. On Friday, a mix of sun and cloud with a chance of showers and a high of 19.
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9: For this evening, it's going to be cloudy with a chance of showers, which will carry on overnight. We'll see about 3 millimeters by the morning and a low of 16. Tomorrow's going to be cloudy, a couple of sunny breaks, but mostly scattered showers throughout the day and a chance of thunderstorms. 5 millimeters of rainfall is expected with a high of 21. On Friday, a mix of sun and cloud with a chance of showers and a high of 19.
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5: For this evening, it's going to be cloudy with a chance of showers, which will carry on overnight. We'll see about 3 millimeters by the morning and a low of 16. Tomorrow's going to be cloudy, a couple of sunny breaks, but mostly scattered showers throughout the day and a chance of thunderstorms. 5 millimeters of rainfall is expected with a high of 21. On Friday, a mix of sun and cloud with a chance of showers and a high of 19.
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